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2: 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Remember that you are precious in my sight, and precious in God's sight, and that He is taking care of you.

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If you give God your knowledge, God doesn't learn anything. God is God. But yet God wants us to love Him and worship Him because He is love. We become like what we worship. 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If we worship the Lord Jesus, we become like the Lord Jesus. Jesus. Jesus. Jesus. Jesus. Jesus. Jesus. Jesus.

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The breath in my lungs that I didn't have to earn. The bed that holds my tired bones at night. The roof that stands guard while I sleep. Food on the table, clean water in a glass. Air clear, invisible mercy filling my chest again and again. The quiet peace of an ordinary morning. These are not small things, they are sacred things. God hides his glory. In the simple, the daily, the overlooked. And if I pay attention, every sunrise, every heartbeat, every thank you, Lord. Every thank you is a miracle. Is a miracle. Miracle. Miracle. We pray for oceans while God is handing us drops. Food on the table, water in a glass, and every sunrise. Little miracles. The breath in my lungs that I didn't have to earn. Earn. Is a miracle. Miracle. Is a miracle, is a miracle, is a miracle, is a miracle.

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He could probably pick me up when I'm down bad. On a journey for the fame, but I found dad. Couldn't let a little rain get me downcast. When you ain't afraid of death, then you can't lose. Faced with two evils, that's the time you can't choose. It hit different when you think about the great truth. The one who prays for you is the one you pray to.

Yeah. Locked in the word I was leaning. They took my heart in and tore it to pieces. I gotta turn up and mean it. Look at my life and say shout out to Jesus. They had me puzzled and seeking. Look like a sheep, but

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They took my heart and then tore it to pieces. I gotta turn up and mean it. Look at my life and say shout out to Jesus. They had me puzzled and seeking. Look like a sheep, but it's really a demon. I was in need of some cleaning. God is gonna pick up the pieces. Pick up the pieces.

Father. We pray in the name of Jesus, Yeshua, your Son, that this precious fire of the Holy Spirit that's sweeping the earth, moving in Mexico, moving in Latin America, will continue to burn and spread throughout these nations for Jesus' sake. And we pray that this fire will be passed from one to another, from older to younger, and even younger to older, and from nation to nation all over the globe, that when you return, you will see the fire burning brighter and brighter into a glorious moving of the Holy Spirit that will never stop and will never go out, but will bring you honor and great glory as a tremendous company of on fire believers are here to welcome you as you take us to be with you forever. So Lord, we pray this with all of our heart, that the fire continue to burn, to go deeper, to go farther, and to go more intensely. We ask you to multiply the anointing across the earth so that signs, miracles, and wonders that bring you great glory will enhance and spread your name all over the earth for your sake. And Lord, we all are longing for your appearing. We want to be ready when you return to receive your bride unto yourself. Thank you, Abba, for your great plan of loving and redeeming this world. We pray this in Jesus' name.

Jesus, we just so thank you that you've called us to be your bride. A bride without spot or wrinkle, Lord, that only you can come and put that robe of righteousness on us. Lord, I just ask that you would just come, like in Matthew 25, Lord, you got the virgins, the five wise and the five foolish. And Lord, the five wise had extra oil, extra intimacy, extra love. They spent time in your presence. And Lord, we're just calling out to your bride across the earth to come and be ready, to come and be filled to overflowing with your love and our love for you. Lord, we want eyes for only you. Give us that love. Lord, we want to be so prepared for that coming of Jesus for his bride. Ah, there's a call going out across the earth. Come, come, come, come and be filled, be ready. Whoa, come and love him like never before. Buy that extra oil of intimacy. Let the busyness go. Let the cares of this life go as we spend our lives loving you, Jesus, and causing others to come and love you with all of their hearts. Jesus, thank you. Thank you that you're giving us that call to come and love you, to be ready when you come for your bride. Thank you, Jesus.